So next month, Jeff Ament from Pearl Jam publishing a new book featuring hundreds of photographs that he took early on in Pearl Jam's touring career. 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Corey Roddick for Klinger. 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

0: They are Blink 182. Rumor has it they're working on a new album. That's what Tom DeLonge is saying anyway. We are Tampa Bay's rock station, 98 Rock. Corey Roddick doing this thing for Klinger for your Tuesday night. I don't feel like stopping, and I bet you don't either. So let's get you Nickelback, let's get you Poppy, Chili Peppers, and whatever the hell else it is that you're thinking of. 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

You know, people really love to give Nickelback a hard time, and I cannot figure out why. Is it because they're really good at their job? Oh, the nerve of them. Tampa Bay's Rock Station, 98 Rock. I would never condone this, though. Smoking joints and stuff. Ugh, such talk. Just kidding. Sublime, Rock Your Tuesday. 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

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You got Something Wicked with Tampa Bay's rock station. 98 Rock. It's happening. Corey Rodican for Klinger on this Tuesday night. 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

0: all this week at 4:40. Make sure you're hanging out with Big Rig right here on Tampa Bay's Rock Station 98 Rock. You're going to hit that talk back button on that free iHeartRadio app and give him your very best weird beer drinking story. And I need you to go really deep and tell this as best as you can, because I'm living vicariously through you. I haven't had a drink in like 8.5 years, and I'm super stoked about that. But I do love a good party, and we love hearing about it. And it's worth some passes for you to check out Busch Gardens Tampa Bay's Beer Fest Brews and Barbecue. You can slam down 70-plus craft brews and cocktails. You can go ahead and drink my share while you're at it. Crush some beer-inspired barbecue as well, and ride the world-class roller coaster.
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So back in July of 2017, we lost Chester Bennington, and in the wake of that, we assume we lost Linkin Park forever, right? Well, I'm stoked, as we all are, that Linkin Park came back for us, and we're going to learn the entire story in a new documentary called Linkin Park Unshattered, hitting theaters September 30th. Got them now. Heavy as the Crown, Rock You Tuesday, Tampa Bay's Rock Station, 98 Rock.

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0: 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Our 2026 iHeartRadio Music Festival, presented by Capital One, is set to return to Las Vegas September 18th and 19th. Two nights, one stage, some of the biggest names in all of music, including Goo Goo Dolls, Weezer are going to be on hand, Snoop Dogg, BTS. Oh, God, it just goes on and on and on, but we're going to get you there so you can check it all out for free as it happens, plus hook you up with $1,000 spending cash. All you got to do is hang out with 98 Rock tomorrow morning, 9:10, 1:10, and 5:10. We are getting you in the door.
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So every weeknight, 7 o'clock, Klinger gets right in the door and gets you two from Metallica. First order of business. Well, I'm hanging out for Klinger this week, so you want to go ahead and get me your talkback messages. Let me know which Metallica tunes you want to hear, and we'll take care of you all this week at 7 o'clock here. 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

So Green Day's got a new movie called Nimrods that'll hit theaters this Friday. Looking pretty forward to it. Looks kind of like an update of the movie Detroit Rock City, which came out when I was in college. Being a huge Kiss fan, I love that too. Here's what's going to make it cool. My 17-year-old is all about Green Day the way I was all about Kiss. So I'm going to get to see him live through that whole thing himself. Parenting is awesome. New Shinedown Young Again is on 98 Rock.

0: They are Stone Temple Pilots. You got them on Tampa Bay's rock station, 98 Rock. Corey Roddick in for Klinger on this Tuesday night. We are not stopping this thing, not for nothing. Let's get you Beastie Boys on the way. Also going to get you Audio Slave and whatever you're thinking. I'd be more than happy to accommodate you. 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

0: They are 3 days grace. Got Never Too Late with Tampa Bay's rock station, 98 Rock, with your pal Corey Roddick. We're getting out to Las Vegas, the place where I can't believe it happens, because I can't believe it's about to happen again. September 18th and 19th, two nights, one stage. It's our 2026 iHeartRadio Music Festival presented by Capital One. You're going to be checking out performances by the Goo Goo Dolls and Weezer. Also, Snoop Dogg going to be on hand, Muse, BTS, and more. 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We'll take care of your airfare, your hotel, getting you around on the ground, getting into the festival. 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

0: and Metallica. 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Corey Roddick in for Klinger. 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

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Check this out, man. Nickelback. Well, they've come back for you. They're getting help from John Five from Motley Crue on this one. Check out Rattle the Cage. 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

0: Until the Sun Explodes. You got Sublime there with Tampa Bay's rock station, 98 Rock. Corey Roddick in for Klinger this week. Those guys in Sublime truly lucked out because their new singer looks and sounds exactly like their old singer. And he ought to. It's the guy's son. I love a good ending. Check this out. I also love brand new rock. We're going to continue that on the way. Seven Dust, Tim Montana, also a Perfect Circle. Get you back in next. 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

me all this is new music. 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

Unbreakable is the new stuff from Seven Dust. 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Tampa Bay's rock station, 98 New Rock. Corey Roddick in for Klinger. Check out Tim Montana now. He's back. He calls this one Break Me Down.

If you would have told me 25 years ago that Chris Jericho's band Fozzy would become something more than a Kiss tribute band and kick this much ass, I wouldn't have believed you. Yet here we are. All these years later, Fozzy's still bringing the rock. I Know Evil. It's on Tampa Bay's rock station, 98 New Rock.

0: Cage the Elephant. They are back with new stuff called Beaches in Tennessee. Tampa Bay's Rock Station 98 New Rock. Corey Rodekin for Klinger. And I've been rude this whole night. I've been playing you all the new stuff we love. What about the stuff you're into? Is there something new that's blowing up your skirt? Gotta let us know. 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Let me know what it is, and you'll get it on the way back. Also, I'm going to throw in brand new stuff from Architects. It's all on the way with 98 Rock.
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Remember that level in Super Mario 3 where the sun is trying to kill you? 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

0: My name's Thor. 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And you have to guess whether it's in Florida or not Florida. See why Florida is not always the butt of the joke. 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

good morning. It's Crash on 98 Rock, and there are several reasons to be looking up at the sky today on August 12, 2026. I'll tell you all about them, lay out the show for you. Coming up, Foo Fighters here first to 98 Rock.

0: Foo Fighters All My Life on 98 Rock, Tampa Bay's rock station. Good morning. It's Crash, and I mentioned it earlier. Lots of reasons to be looking up at the sky today on August 12th. Got a lot of the heavenly bodies putting on a show for us. Either Perseids, meteor shower peaks overnight this morning and through the next few days, so you can see 50 to 100 shooting stars per hour. I already saw a few late last night and early this morning. Sixth planet parade going on with Jupiter, Mercury, Mars, Uranus, Saturn, Neptune all lining up for my birthday today. Yeah. And then you got the solar eclipse. You can see that like in its totality in like Portugal, but the northern part of the United States can see like a half eclipse right now. But yeah, lots going on in the sky, and it may be your lucky day because we got an opportunity for you to fly away to Las Vegas to the iHeartRadio Music Festival. Maybe all this is lining up for you to pick whoever you want to bring and win yourself $1,000 and fly to the iHeartRadio Music Festival. We're going to do that in 9:10. Your first of three chances, 9:10, 1:10, and 5:10 today. So we got that, and of course, you figure out the mystery riff. That clue's coming up in about an hour, and the first of three of them, by 9:30, you should know the song, all right? If you know the song, the mystery riff song, you got a chance to win those Motley Crue tickets. So it's all coming up today on Crash Mornings.
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Yes, bartender, I'll have what 62-year-old Lenny Kravitz is drinking right there. It's Fly Away on 98 Rock. Another trip around the sun for your boy Crash here on a Wednesday, August 12, 2026. And I failed to remind you guys, coming up at 8:05, you're going to have another shot at those turnstile tickets for Florida or Not Florida on 98 Rock.

All right, Alexandria Kuznetsova is our featured musician for the Mystery Riff. She is a lovely and talented piano player. She loves to cover rock songs. And you've heard this one a million times today. You're going to get three clues. First one is 605-720-905. You figure out the song before 9:30, and the Mystery Riff prize today is Motley Crue tickets. So pay attention, all right? Here's Cranberries and 98 Rock.

0: Starman 5000 and 98 Rock. Good morning. It's Crash. I just ran across something I got to share with you. I'm going to share this with Producer X to see if he can figure out who it is here. This is, well, I'm not going to say the name.
1: You go

0: right. This is someone you've seen a lot of. All right. They did a song for their daughter, and they were talking about pursuing music. So we'll reveal that with Producer X when he comes in here, top of the hour. Also, the astrological outlook for all 12 signs from the Star God is coming up.
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4: Ah. Cancer.
3: How you feel will determine how much you spend. So happy birthday to you, Crash. Damn glad you were born. I am Janet Skielis, the Star Goddess.
2: Thank you, Star Goddess. I knew there was a reason why I let that slide first today.
5: There you go, man. You just wanted to get that in.
2: Wow. I have no idea that was she was going to pull that in there. But, you know, you got to expect that from the Star Goddess. Thank you very much. Love you, Janet. You're awesome.
5: Got to.
2: Here it is, man. Another trip around the sun.
5: Yeah, it's your birthday today, Crash. Nobody else's birthday really matters, but there are, you know.
2: There are some other birthdays going on?
5: You share a birthday with some famous people, but the day is about you, man.
2: Who do I share my birthday with? I know one person, one of my favorite athletes.
5: Tyson Fury. I'll throw that one right off the rip there. Your favorite athlete, boxer. Brit.
2: One of my favorites.
5: He's a British guy. So,
2: yeah, he's a Brit. He's 38 years old today.
5: 38 years old. You know, born in the great year 1988.
2: He brings the show, man, to boxing. That's what I'm saying.
5: That's right. Casey Affleck. You also share your birthday with him, Crash.
2: Who's that?
5: It's Ben's brother. Ben Affleck's brother, Casey Affleck.
2: The other
5: Affleck brother who's in all the movies. Could he be more talented than Ben?
2: I don't even know.
5: I would say maybe.
2: I wouldn't recognize him if I run into him in the street, though.
5: I bet you might.
2: Really? Okay.
5: He's a that guy in some movies. You've seen the Ocean's 11 movies?
2: Okay, yes.
5: He's in those.
2: Okay.
5: He's a random
2: guy. Coming to me now.
5: Yeah, you'll see his face. 51 for him today. Michael Ian Black, real funny man. I used to watch him a long time ago. Late night comedy. You know, comedian. Great. Wet Hot American Summer. If you haven't seen that show, jump on it. Pete Sampras. Is he a local? Pete Sampras, did he train here?
2: A lot of tennis here. And spent a lot of time here, that's for sure.
5: Yeah, he's hitting double nickels today, 55. You got Sir Mix-a-Lot as well, Crash. I feel like the energy between you and Sir Mix-a-Lot very similar. And maybe it's because of the stars, the energy of the day today. He's 63. So
2: I'm really vibing with Sir Mix-a-Lot right now.
5: I would hope that you would. You also got Mark Knopfler from the Dire Straits, Sultan's a Swing, one of the most iconic guitar solos of all time. Yeah. Didn't use a pick, and he was a right-handed person, but played the guitar left-handed without a pick and just, you know,
2: ambidextrous and talented at the same time.
5: Hit the fingers on that one there, Crash. And I was also King George the IV's birthday.
2: See, man, I didn't realize I shared it with all these. I knew about a few of them, but King George, I'm same as a king?
5: As a king. Now, right. I'm not sure exactly how his reign went.
2: Okay, we won't talk about that.
5: What kind of person he was.
2: Let's keep it light.
5: But you have royal...
2: There you go.
5: A royal lineage of your birthday day. Happy birthday, Crash,
2: thank you very
5: man.
2: Much.
5: Come on,
2: appreciate
5: brother, man.
2: That. All right. We have got a great mystery for you today. Gamazda, we're bringing Gamazda back. She's a Russian pianist that is just, she covers rock songs.
5: Yeah.
2: She's great, just phenomenal on the piano. So we're going to leave a link to her social so you can follow her. But she's playing the cover today for the mystery, and it's coming up next in 98.
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2: All right, so I've been following today's featured musician for quite a while, and we've been doing the Mr. Riff for a while before it occurred to me. Why am I not putting some of her stuff on? But Gamazda is our featured musician, and she's just an awesome piano player. So she covers a lot of rock songs. We're going to, on our socials, as soon as we put our best clue up for this, by the way.
9: The best one.
2: We're going to put her information so you can enjoy some of her stuff. She's just amazing. All right, so without further ado, I'm going to pull this down. And here's what Gamazda came up with on the piano for this cover of this song you've heard a lot. There you go.
9: Ooh, if you'd have gave me maybe one more second.
2: Here it is one more time. There you go. What is that song? All right, got Motley Crue tickets up for grabs today.
9: Is it Motley Crue?
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9: No, I mean, is the song Motley Crue?
2: It's not Motley Crue. It's not Motley Crue. You can eliminate Motley Crue, but we'll play another clue coming up at 7:20 and 9:05 before 9:30's crash test for those Motley Crue tickets. And coming up, the first laugh here, a funny one from Jeff Foxworthy. Made me laugh out loud when I heard it, so I hope you enjoy it. It's your first laugh coming up after Faith No More. It's Crash Mornings at 98 Rock.

0: Wake up on the wrong side of the bed? Need a laugh? Well, homie, we got you. Grab a coffee. Let's chuckle. This is First Laugh on 98 Rock.
1: I was hosting a thing down in Atlanta where I'm from, and a guy and his wife came up to me, and he said, I guess you've heard every redneck thing that's ever been told. And I thought I had, but I smiled and talked to him, and the guy said, but we swore if we ever met you that we were going to share this story with you. He said, last Thanksgiving, we went down to South Georgia to visit my wife's family, and while we were there, her brother got his nipple bitten off by a beaver. And I said, you have my attention. And apparently, as they told this story, this young man and his friend were driving down the road, and a beaver ran out in front of them, and they hit it with a car. And in the conversation that ensued following that accident, they decided that they needed this beaver to take to the taxidermist because they didn't know anybody that had a mounted beaver in their home. So they climbed down in the ditch and they found this animal. And she said her brother picked him up by the tail and he said, look, he ain't even bloody or cut up or nothing. And that's about the moment that the beaver came back to life and bit his nipple off. You got to think about that story for a while. I mean, think about it at the hospital later on when the doctor comes in and goes, what's wrong with the guy in room number 3? No, really, what happened to him? Probably the only time in history the headline of the paper could include the words beaver and nipple and nobody would be offended by it.
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1: 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It is 6:22, Crash Mornings and 98 Rock. And that's one of the things for my birthday I'm going to go buy some vinyl today.
2: Nice.
1: At my favorite vinyl place. All right.
2: Okay.
1: And that's going to be one of the things I do for my birthday.
2: Sweet, man. Yeah. Any in mind?
1: So, my favorite right now, the one I've got to get is the mix-up from the Beasties.
2: Oh.
1: It's their instrumental album.
2: Yeah,
1: okay. It's one of my favorite Beasties releases. Nobody's ever heard of it.
2: What was it called?
1: The Mix-Up.
2: The Mix-Up.
1: From 2007. It's all instrumental. It's great for, like, parties and putting in the background and stuff like that. But the one I play the most is the Cult Electric right now in my collection. So
2: nice.
1: What about you? You
2: vinyl guy? You know, the last vinyl I bought was 38 Special, which I am a 38 Special fan.
1: It
2: was Special Forces album, Caught Up in You, is the song
1: Caught
2: that
1: Up
2: I
1: played. Yeah.
2: But the one I love the most and I wear out is my Chuck Mangione album, all right?
1: Okay.
2: He's the only man to chart a song with the freaking flugelhorn, and it's 8 minutes of just instrumental bliss, man. I freaking love it. I put it on Saturday mornings when I'm cleaning, doing my... It makes me feel so good.
1: Yeah, all right.
2: Well, I'm into it.
1: If anybody else has any recommendations of what I should... How I should fill up my itinerary here today on my... 50-somethingth
2: We still call it 55-ish.
1: 55-ish sounds good to me.
2: I mean, the ish goes both ways.
1: Yeah, we don't give up too much information on this whole thing. Let's keep it light, right?
2: Yeah. We don't need to muddy the water.
1: Right. All right, we'll go over some trending headlines coming up here. One step closer. It's Linkin Park at 98 Rock.

0: Tampa Bay's Rock Station. Morning Quickie coming up. And among the trending stories, there is a question that's gone viral about how many times do you use a bath towel before washing it? All right. We'll be honest in the studio coming up here.
1: I don't know if I really want to answer that question.
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2: So I'm riding the new trail on the Howard Franklin on my bike yesterday. I saw one human on there, by the way.
3: Just one?
2: I saw the cloud of rain that you got.
3: Yeah, it was right over my house, actually.
2: Yeah.
3: So I was the lucky one yesterday. I got the cool down.
2: There's been some crazy El Nino wild weather around the country, though. When you get these storms, they move really fast. And some of you might get one today, but they're going to be pretty sparse. 93 with a heat index of 110, Producer X.
3: Yeah, exactly. You need the rain to just stand outside, and it's already dried up by the time it stops.
2: That's where I was riding, and the sweat's just like shooting out of my face. It was like literally shooting out of my face yesterday. But another hot one today there, all right?
3: All right, man. We're going to start in, let's see, where was this story? Haines City. We got an officer who was misusing the flock cameras, Crash.
2: Oh.
3: All right, the flock cameras are those FDOT cameras that they snap a picture of your license plate when you're getting on and off the highway. It's kind of a hot button issue because people think that they're getting tracked. And, well, this might be proof because our officer in question was tracking his ex-wife.
2: Oh, damn.
3: He had 717 inquiries into his ex-wife's vehicle and was tracking her around the damn city.
2: Wow. And that's exactly what somebody joked about that on the talkback. Like last week.
3: Yeah. I mean, this has been going on for a couple of years. So it finally caught up to him. They find like the 700th inquiry. They're like, what the hell is going on?
2: Like the first one, like, okay, it's his ex.
3: You know, all right, you let it fly.
2: 700th one. Now you're going, all right, we got a problem.
3: Yeah, right. It's like right after they got divorced and now he's still doing it. No, he got arrested and one count of just using police equipment for ill.
2: Yeah, what's that charge on that one?
3: You don't get to work in that department anymore, Steve, or whatever your name is.
2: All right.
3: So, yeah, that's how they're getting used right now. So.
2: That's why I don't like, you know, I like I said before, all right, I know if you're not doing anything wrong, you shouldn't be worried.
3: Doesn't matter. Somebody's looking at you all the time.
2: We
3: need to go join that guy on the south side of St. Pete and start protesting these damn things with signs.
2: I might at this point, but
3: spend your birthday doing that, Crash.
2: All right.
3: All right, so we will take a quick ride over to where was. This was Palm City, where 20 border collies were rescued by animal control and the Martin County deputies after they were, you know, found in somebody's house, not in great shape.
2: 20 border collies?
3: 20 border collies. We're all in this house. So.
2: That just incenses me, man. It's just.
3: But you know what? The good thing out of the situation is 20 border collies, they're safe. They're going to end up in foster care. They're going to end up in some loving homes. So
2: all right.
3: That's what we can look forward to.
2: If we
3: can
2: get some information on how to, as soon as we get some information on how to adopt one of them, we'll let you know.
3: They're still getting, you know, cleaned up, processed into that system because, well, they've been there for quite a while and they were in some pretty rough shape, but we got them.
2: All right.
3: That's the good news right there. And now.
2: I got time to do. You know what?
3: We got time to do this?
2: Yeah, Ace. Well, let's get Ace in there.
3: All right. So Ace the dog got shot in the leg in the line of duty. They amputated the leg. Whole big deal. We were talking about it all last week. And Grady Judd had a press conference.
2: Had a press conference. And then Ace walks in. He's got three legs. And Ace looks like he's on top of the world wagging his tail with his officer.
3: Drugs.
2: But yeah, but this is a little bit of the audio here, right?
4: Listen. We are so proud of Natalie and Ace. They stood in the gap between good and evil, and they saved three deputies' lives.
2: That's awesome.
4: That's why we're so proud of him. God bless you all. Chill out and enjoy retirement, Ace.
2: Oh, man. You see, Grady Judd's got a little... His eyes are, you know, tearing up a little bit when he said that.
3: Now, Crash, you kind of know where I stand on this. Why couldn't you pay for the dang dog surgery then, Grady?
2: Hey, you know what? There's a nonprofit that stepped up.
3: They stepped in and
2: good
3: did it.
2: Good news is that Ace is cool to me. That's all I
3: know. Ace is fine. That's great. But I can't stand the fact that he's, we love you, Ace. We'll do anything for it except pay for your surgery.
2: Well, I'm looking at right now this video, Ace. It's really just catches my heart when this dog walks in there.
3: I'm sure.
2: And this animal looks just like so happy right now. And his owner does. And man, I just love animals. I think this year I want to do something with animals.
3: You want to do something with animals?
2: Yeah, for sure. 100%. All right.
3: Awesome. All right. And finally, Crash, we have the story about bath towels that you kind of like, you kind of threw at me here. And I'm.
2: Yeah.
3: It had me thinking. I started counting the days in my head because There's a survey of 24,000 Americans, and they got asked a very simple question. How many times do you use a bath towel before you throw it in the wash?
2: Okay.
3: All right. Let's see.
2: Number one answer?
3: Number one answer was 2 to 3 times.
2: All right. I am at 3 times.
3: I'm
2: at 3 times.
3: I'm at over 3 times.
2: You're at over 3 times?
3: Yeah. 10% of people said they're not going to wash their towel until 5 or 6 uses. That's where I land in the 5 or 6 use. I have pay for play laundry, all right? I have to go pay for my laundry every time I need to do it.
2: Are you strategic on how you dry?
3: I'm
2: just throwing it out. I'm not being too sensitive on it.
3: Strategic on how I dry. Everything has a special quadrant.
2: Oh, yeah.
3: That quadrants gets used. On your towel. The front and the back are getting used.
2: Okay.
3: All right. I have to be because, you know, I mean, I don't want 95 wet towels around my house before I can go do the laundry.
2: Okay. We'll check on the talkback feature of the free iHeartRadio app with your mystery riff guesses on that. If anybody wants to add to that.
3: And your birthday wishes for Crash. It's going to be a busy day on the
2: Thank you very much. 10% of people won't wash their towels until 5 or 6 uses. Yeah. All right, I see that part of it. This brings up another thing at my house.
3: Yeah.
2: So, Rowena, I have sleep pants, all right, mm-hmm. that I use. So that's pajama pants. Yeah, pajama bottoms.
3: Pants that you just wear when you're in bed.
2: For me, I wear those for about a week. I used to until she noticed I was wearing them for about a week. She believes I should change those every night.
3: No.
2: How much is that? Am I right here?
3: I think that's a little excessive. Every night's a little excessive. But, you know, if you got 2 pairs, maybe half the week.
2: Your rotation.
3: Maybe you have a rotation every other day. Maybe that's what you need to do is you need to introduce a second pair. Rotate them, go every 2 weeks.
2: Well, she got some for me now. She's got different colors, so I can't even. When she sees a different color.
3: No.
2: She's like, is that the same color? Is that the same color? I'm on the color code system right now.
3: You know what, man? I just move. I would just move. That's,
2: all right.
3: I sleep sometimes with pants on.
2: I know somebody's out there going relate to this right now. Hit the talkback feature of the free iHeartRadio app on any of this.
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1: I'm about to go commercial-free here, but during the morning quickie, we had a subject when it came to washing towels.
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1: So the question asked, you know, how many times do you use a towel? 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
2: Right.
1: You go with your five guys?
2: 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Mine's about five. Mine'll be a week. 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
1: Strategically, well, you've got quadrants.
2: Yeah, mine are labeled.
1: All right. 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
1: A blue.
2: This one's for your face. All right.
1: All right. 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Right?
3: Hey, Crash. The ones who have to wash their towel after 2 days are the ones that didn't clean their ass right to begin with.
2: Bingo.
3: Got in the shower to get clean.
1: There you go.
4: Good morning, Crash. And Producer X. Man, in college, maybe two times for the towel.
1: Okay.
4: Because you didn't want to have to keep paying to do your wash all the time.
2: Bingo.
4: But ever since college, nope. One time, dude. One time.
2: One time.
1: He's going one. See, him and my fiance would be like right on the same laundry schedule right there.
2: Yeah, that's laundry like every freaking day. Are you insane?
1: All right, we'll get some more of your comments on anything you guys want to talk about today. Thank you very much for the birthday love as well. All right. We got that second clue to the mystery riff at 7:20. We're going commercial free right now with the Chili Peppers. This is Scar Tissue. It's Crash Mornings on 98 Rock. Good morning.

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0: commercial free. It's Crash Mornings, and we're having fun with this earlier. And I wanted to make sure I brought this back up again because I don't think anybody will ever. I don't think anybody will guess who this is.
1: No.
0: I think I just ruined it for you.
1: Yeah, you did because you just said it. He's just like, man, I wonder if this guy should go on tour. And I was like, oh,
0: So somebody is starting to have an interest in music that you wouldn't think. All right. So after releasing this song for his daughter, he's actually thinking about pursuing music further. And this is the song that he wrote for his daughter. All right. This is, here it is right here.
2: You go move those mountains, sail across the ocean.
0: Smooth, right?
2: Go show the world and prove there's nothing you can't do.
0: Any guesses out there? People are guessing right now. Some people are nailing it, maybe, no?
2: Watch you while you're dreaming.
1: I would assume this is a musical artist.
0: Yeah, I mean, good voice, right? Smooth voice.
1: Smooth.
0: Like a Jack Johnson type, maybe.
1: Yeah, I hear a kind of a vibe lounge,
0: yeah.
1: Singing, lounge atmosphere.
0: Well, that is The Rock.
1: Oh, I mean, I knew it at this point, but wow.
0: Yeah, The Rock. Nobody, if anybody thought it was The Rock, that's I'd be very surprised. But yeah, apparently The Rock is interested in pursuing music further. What's that going to look like in The Rock's career? What type of atmosphere is that going to be? Who would he tour with?
1: He did say that he is leaning towards traditional country.
0: What? Wait, what?
1: And roots kind of music. So that kind of flowy.
0: Oh, roots music.
1: That
0: okay.
1: Kind of flowy grassroots kind of music,
0: you.
1: Which is kind of what that sounded like. You know, very chill, very vibe. But, you know, maybe in country is just about, it's about singing from the soul. I feel like a lot of music is, but that's.
0: I'm from the South, so Southern rock to me has always been, that's what it sounds like these days.
1: Sure.
0: But yeah, that's The Rock. There you go.
1: Interesting.
0: Look for him, you know, who knows, on National Vinyl Day. You might be buying a rock vinyl at some point in your life here.
1: Looking at the Rolling Stone, it looks like The Rock has actually already been featured on a Wyclef Jean song in 2000. Oh, so.

0: fellow Leo, James Hetfield. Metallica, King Nothing on 98 Rock. We played the first clue to the mystery riff from Gamazda, a piano player, and she's covering a song you've heard a lot. Here's the first clue we gave you, all right? Now, Producer X is putting the best clue possible that you'll get today. Where can they find that one?
1: It's right up on our stories right now at 98 Rocks the Bay on Instagram, Crash Mornings. You'll find it on Facebook, wherever you know. Okay. It's on the stories.
0: So all right.
1: You'll see that with a link to Drop Crash and Happy Birthday as well.
0: Okay.
1: Along with your guess.
0: Thank you. We've got another clue as well. Clue number 2 official coming up for the Mystery Riff. That could get you Motley Crue tickets, by the way, coming up at 9:30 if you figure it out by then. We'll take your guesses. 800-737-0098. Here's Jimmy.

0: on Tampa Bay's Rock Station, 98 Rock. Good morning. Thank you very much for the birthday love.
1: Oh, yeah.
0: It's Crash, along with producer X. And so tell me how to fill up my itinerary today on my birthday.
1: Okay.
0: All right. So that's you can hit the talkbacks on that. Of course, we just put the very best clue you're going to get today for the Mr. Riff on our socials. So if you want those Motley Crue tickets at 9:30, you got to know what the song is for the mystery riff. All
1: right? I mean, it's tough because it's off instrument. It's a different instrument.
0: Right, than the original song.
1: The original one, which is always kind of tough to kind of place. And the piano is a hard one.
0: Yeah, and watching Gamazda, who is our featured musician, see his pianist, or pianist.
1: Pianist.
0: Pianist.
1: Pianist. Be careful.
0: And she's just awesome. She covers a lot of rock songs. We're going to make the link to her socials available.
1: You can. Her Instagram is tagged on
0: our stories?
1: On our, yeah, our best clue.
0: Okay.
1: So, you know, you have her Instagram if you want to go.
0: All right. Check this it out. This is another clue. You're figuring out what song this is. You have heard this a lot. Matter of fact, we played it yesterday on the show, I believe. Right?
1: Did we?
0: Yeah, we did yesterday. Oh. There you go.
1: Mm-hmm.
0: One more time. I think that's a pretty good clue.
1: I think that's a pretty good clue.
0: Not as good as the one we have on our socials.
1: Nah, that's always the best one, is the one that goes up on the Instagrams and the Facebooks.
0: All right, so. Well, take your guesses on the talkback. We'll check those here in a little bit. We're about to go commercial-free. A sports gig not too far away within the next 30 minutes as well.
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1: Sunny and hot today with a high of 94 degrees. Clearing out tonight, little chance of rain with a low of 78. Get news, traffic, and weather around the clock when you set News Radio WFLA as a preset on the iHeartRadio app. I'm Pat Largo.
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1: Best song. Absolutely best one.
0: At Wicked Garden, I think. That's debatable. The Stone Temple Pilots, Interstate Love Song on Tampa Bay's Rock Station 98 Rock. We are commercial free with a sports keg coming up. I am getting some birthday love on the talkback feature. I'm asking you to fill in my itinerary for my birthday here, all right?
2: Good morning, Crash and Producer Rex. This is your buddy Dave. I just wanted to say happy birthday, Crash.
0: Thanks, Dave.
2: And since I know you're a weed connoisseur, I would say find yourself a nice, strong pre-roll.
0: Okay.
2: And get you one of those and a nice steak dinner tonight.
0: Steak dinner, okay.
2: And that would be a good birthday.
0: I'm trying. I'm thinking the Wagyu tonight.
1: Yeah, it's a strong move on the Wagyu.
0: I've never had one before.
1: Now is the time to do it.
0: It's all the rage, I hear.
1: And you know what? Buy it yourself. Cook it yourself.
0: Really? Okay.
1: And then, you know, you can enjoy it in peace.
0: All right. Well, I'm still taking suggestions. All right. So talkback feature the free iHeartRadio app on that. Sports Keg's coming up. We got a really wild on this day in sports that
1: I got a couple of them, honestly, man. I'm looking at one right now that's really blowing my mind right now. So
0: that and the Red Hot Rays, of course, coming up. Two songs away at 98 Rock.

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1: On this day in sports.
2: Man, we're going to go back to 1984 with the Bean Brawl game. We're talking the Atlanta Braves, San Diego Padres had two bench clearing brawls, saw 19 ejections. You had this dude, his name was Champ Summers for the Padres, charged the Braves dugout before one of the injured Braves players stepped out of the broadcast booth and joined the fight
1: out
2: with
1: of the out of the broadcast booth?
2: They were right off to the side. He just stepped out. He intercepted the man charging his dugout with a cast on his arm and started throwing haymakers.
1: What year is this?
2: 1984. You saw 19 ejections and five fans got arrested for also joining in on the fight.
1: My Instagram algorithm is going to go nuts again because I'm going to look for this on
2: there. Of the notable suspensions, Dick Williams for the Padres, 10 days, $10,000. Joe Torre was playing for the Atlanta Braves at the time.
1: Oh, wow.
2: He called Williams, the guy who charged the dugout, Hitler-like and an idiot, and got fined $1,000 and thrown a three-day suspension. The best part was, after all this happened, the umpires sent everybody inside. They said, y'all are not allowed to be in the dugouts. We're finished in the game with nobody on the bench.
1: Oh, wow.
2: So that was a phenomenal game. And also, 64, you had Mickey Mantle hit a switch hit home run for his last time. That's two home runs, one from either side of the plate.
1: What a coincidence.
2: 502 feet was one of those. And yeah, rolling right into the red hot Rays because Taylor Walls did that last night.
1: Give him a horn for that.
2: For the second time in his career, Mickey Mantle did it 10 times overall. So he's the switch hit home run king, but Taylor Walls, two home runs, one from either side of the plate. First two home runs of the season.
1: I will say this. Taylor Walls is one of my favorite Rays, first of all.
2: Yeah.
1: Because he's known for that defense. But if he ever got on a sustained hitting streak, it would really change the whole complexion of the season for the Rays, which the Rays are doing great. But can you imagine if Taylor Walls started hitting like this?
2: I mean, we're on an 8-game winning streak right now, Crash. Yeah. They went 12-4 last night against the Athletics. It was a home run of Palooza last night out in Sacramento. You had, obviously, Taylor Walls, two home runs.
1: Got him,
2: Yandy had a home run.
1: Got it.
2: Caminero had a home run. They were winning so much, they pinch hit for Junior. And guess what? That guy hit a home run.
1: Okay.
2: All right? Everybody hit a home run except for Jonathan Aranda, who didn't hit anything.
1: Oh, that's all right, bro. I'm going to give you a ding anyway.
2: Exactly. Jonathan, right? Jacob Wilson, though, the Athletics, has that 100-plus game errorless streak. I guess he had a wild throw in the eighth inning, and it went to further review. They called it an error, and then they took it back.
1: They reversed it?
2: They reversed the error and gave it to the first baseman, actually.
1: Oh, wow. First baseman. It's like, I'll take it so you keep the streak alive.
2: 113 games is where we're at for Jacob Wilson. That's the only bright spot going on for the Athletics because
1: they don't even have a home.
2: They don't have a home. Well,
1: like they're a homeless baseball team.
2: Their home is being built, and they're playing in Sacramento until they make the move to Vegas. But
1: I like the fact we're keeping it alive, but that's a homeless baseball team right there.
2: And we beat up a homeless baseball team, all right? That's long and short of it.
1: We beat up homeless people.
2: We love – you got to whoop down on these teams now because the Rays have a tough stretch at the end of the season. We're talking September baseball, you know, when it really, really, really matters.
1: What's the series?
2: You got the Red Sox for three. You play the Yankees for four. And then you have the Philadelphia Phillies for three games to round out the freaking season, Crash. So
1: yeah,
2: now
1: they got to stack
2: time.
1: Them in.
2: You got to start stacking them up. We got six games on the Yankees who lost last night to the Seattle Mariners. Or no, won yesterday, excuse me. 4-1 against the Mariners. And Boston, nine games back. They lost to Toronto last night, who is in the cellar.
1: All right.
2: Got some day baseball. 3:05 today to round out the series versus the A's before, I believe, they come home this weekend?
1: They do.
2: They're playing Baltimore for four games. Baltimore, Toronto, and Baltimore. Now is the time. Again, keep the hitting going. Get a good 15-game win streak in before you got to start taking on Texas, Atlanta, Boston, New York, Philly.
1: That's right there.
2: 40 games left. 40 games left, Crash, and we got the best record in the American League and probably

0: Probably the lowest payroll.
1: All right. I think I'm going to put watching the Rays on my birthday itinerary today. So there you go.
0: Yeah, Drew Rasmussen on the mound. So it's going to be a good show. So Rays up. Red hot Rays. We're in red hot status. 8 in a row. Great time to be a Rays
1: fan. You like fights, right?
0: I love fights.
1: Luke Goedeke, which I think is one of your favorite Bucks.
0: Yep, Fire Up Chips. Played for Central Michigan University, which is where I went to college. So we are bonded forever.
1: We got in a scrimmage fight yesterday with two Jets, David Bailey, linebacker, and Kingsley Engabar. And this is what he had to say on the press conference about the fights.
2: Yeah, I mean, obviously not the greatest decision by me. But with that being said, I'm always going to defend my players. I'm not going to, and defend myself for that matter. I mean, I'm not going to get punked and not do anything about it. Right. I mean, especially on a football field. Just kind of comes with the game, I guess, especially in joint practices. I mean, you see stuff like this all the time. Obviously, you try and limit it and, I mean, make sure it doesn't happen in game, obviously. But, yeah, I mean, I'm always going to stick up for my guys. I'm going to stick up for myself. Like, I don't care what happens.
1: He doesn't care what happens, dude.
0: No, he's a dirty lineman. Like,
1: Luke Goedeke is a badass. I got to tell you that.
0: He threw that dude's helmet, I heard, 40 yards. Like, picked it up and just bombed it.
1: All right, tomorrow night, more football?
0: We got all the slates of games starting tomorrow night. The Bucks are playing Friday night, 7 p.m., right here on the free iHeartRadio app, right here on 98 Rock. It's football season, baby!
1: Get it on. All right, so make sure you got it right here. Make us number one in the preset so you don't miss a game. All right, two songs away from Florida or not Florida on 98 Rock.

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0: 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And guaranteed human.

0: This one up, man.
1: We got a lesson in practicing what you preach today, Crash. Okay. And those aren't my words. Those are the cops' words. Okay. All right.
0: All right.
1: All right. About our superstar today. You want to go see Turnstile England Brothers Park September 19th? We got the hookup 800-737-0098. Yeah.

0: This is where shit gets weird, man. This could be your neighbor, bro, or your cousin in Nebraska. This is Florida or not Florida.
1: Florida or not Florida.
0: On 98 Rock.
2: All right, let's see who we have on the line. Wait a minute. Oh, is this Medicine Man on the line?
3: Oh, yeah, it is Medicine Man.
2: It's Medicine Man. What up, dude? Been a while. All right, it's appropriate on my birthday that you get through for Florida or not Florida Medicine Man.
3: I was trying to get through and wish you a happy birthday. How many trips of fun you've been around anyway?
2: All right, we got these turnstile tickets up for grabs. Here we go with the story, all right?
4: All right, so we got a set of troopers stopped this. All right. Stop this guy for a broken taillight. They start talking to him. They think, this guy might be drunk. All
2: broken
4: right.
2: Taillight. Got you. Okay.
4: And the best part was he was drunk. But it was his license plate that really threw the cops for a loop, because on the front part of his car, he had the arrive alive, drive sober, or get pulled over vanity license plate as a part of the anti-drinking and driving situations.
2: That's to throw the law off.
4: Yeah,
2: what I mean?
4: To throw the entire law. They're like, oh, this guy can't be drunk.
2: Right. It's like having the police, club stickers on your
4: right. So you
2: vehicle.
4: So people think you're a cop or whatever. You know,
2: so you're never gonna get pulled over with that.
4: Yeah. But they pulled him over. He blew a .19.
2: Oh,
4: went to jail right after that.
2: Did he arrive safe at jail though? That's the question.
4: He arrived alive, not sober though. the cops, they said you got to practice what you preach. That's what the cops said.
2: That's probably a good advice right
4: so,
2: there.
4: So the question for you, Mr. Medicine Man, Florida or not Florida today?
3: Definitely not Florida. I haven't seen those arrive alive license plates in a long time.
4: And you know what? You'd be the one to see that stuff. For as mobile as you are, Medicine Man. No, you're correct. Flagstaff, Arizona.
2: That's an Arizona thing right there.
4: It's an Arizona problem. They ain't too bright out there. They're just trying to do the old reverse psychology and, throw the cops off the trail. But it didn't work. So
2: there you go.
4: But congrats.
3: It didn't work for that guy, definitely.
4: No.
2: If it was in Florida.
3: He definitely really pulled a goof on that one.
2: Yeah, the Florida vanity plate would be what? Like,
4: I'm drunk.
2: I'm wasted?
4: It would say, I am drunk.
2: All right, there you go.
4: And, they would be. But anyway, Medicine Man, we're sending...
3: It'd be like that cycle stick storm.
4: Yeah.
3: Oh, yeah, 98 Rock.
4: We're sending you to go see Turnstile September 19th, England Brothers Park, for guessing correctly. Today, what radio station rocks the bay, dude?
3: 98 Rock.
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0: All right, you got the second clue of the mystery riff. Gamazda is our featured artist. It's piano, and it's a new metal song. It's one of the clues that I'll give you as far as the genre of music. Here is the clue in case you missed it. That was clue number two, and here's clue number two with a guess.
1: Happy birthday, Crash.
0: Thank you very much.
1: How you doing today?
0: Good.
1: Well, I want to put a stab at today's mystery riff. I would hope it's Metallica on your birthday, Master of Puppets.
0: It is not, but thank you for the birthday wishes, man.
2: Hell yeah.
0: All right, thanks for the love. We appreciate it. We will give you that third and final clue coming up at 9:05, but there is the best clue.
2: Yeah, it's on our socials, at 98 Rocks the Bay, Crash Mornings, Facebook, Instagram. Come on, pop over there. You'd be there.
0: And that's your path to those Motley Crue tickets we're giving away at 9:30, all right? Yep. That's this weekend.
2: Yeah, it's Saturday night.
0: All right, so
2: at the Amp.
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0: last morning quickie, it was they asked how many times you use a towel. Right. All right. And we have another tough question for everybody coming up on this morning quickie as well, all right?
1: Perfect. Plus, we were talking about the flock cameras earlier in the show. We'll dive back into that story, but we'll put a little twist on it and how we would abuse the flock cameras right. if we could.
0: Gotcha. All
1: right. We'll jump into that as well.
0: All right. Among the trending stories, a Linkin Park song away. This is Crawling, Crash Mornings in 98 Rock.

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2: All right, hot and steamy with gratuitous showers for those who have been living good today. All right. I was riding the Howard Franklin, the new trail yesterday. I'm going to pop that up on our socials, which was fun.
3: Okay.
2: And was very lonesome out there. I saw one other human out there in the blazing sun.
3: You know what? It's hot AF and, you're on a bridge. Yeah. All right. There ain't nothing else around.
2: 110 heat index, by the way. Further inland right there. But, I've got some video. I'll throw that up there. 93 and this morning. Probably saw some shooting stars. Perseids meteor showers peaking out right now.
3: Oh, all perfect. Right. And today we get actually a total solar eclipse that's going to be crossing over Greenland, Iceland, northern Russia, the Atlantic Ocean, Spain, and a small corner of Portugal is what's happening. It's going to be going down around 1:15. NASA's going to be streaming the whole thing live. And, fun fact here, if you're on the western part of the eclipse, we're talking mainland Europe and Africa, you're going to get something super rare called the sunset eclipse, where the sun is literally setting while still eclipsed.
2: What area is that?
3: Mainland Europe and Africa. The western part of...
2: Wow, that's crazy.
3: It'll be the left side of the eclipse as it's going.
2: How will that... Because that'll look big then for a lot of people. It'll be like... Because the sun's going down big, then you'll see the moon pass it like
3: yeah,
2: that?
3: Yeah, it's going to set while it is partially eclipsed, is what they're saying. But for over here... Northern Hemisphere, we're going to see a partial eclipse. Northern U.S., that's Alaska to North Carolina. That main northern part of the country is going to see something. We won't see anything.
2: So there is a way you can see the full totality, and NASA is going to be...
3: Yeah, NASA is going to stream the whole thing live for, us that we can't see it. 1:15, nasa.gov/live.
2: Okay.
3: You can find that right there. So, Crash, we talked about this earlier. We got a Haines City cop who has been arrested after 717 inquiries into unauthorized footage of the Flock cameras. The guy was tracking his ex-wife around town for a couple of years.
2: Oh, man.
3: So he's on administrative leave, 2 counts. And, he won't resign on this one. You're going to have to go ahead and find something else to do.
2: I'd come back from that, but...
3: You start working somewhere else. You don't get access to that anymore. But the question kind of remains... Like, this guy was, following his ex-wife around, using it for evil. It's obviously out there for good. But if we had access to it, Crash...
2: Oh, I'd follow you.
3: You follow me?
2: I'd follow you.
3: You don't want to know where I'm going. You really don't want to know where I'm going.
2: I do. I want to know what the inner workings of... Producer X, the dad life with his kid, toting his kid around.
3: Yeah.
2: And I want a GoPro on you as well. So,
3: it'd be a pretty boring GoPro, honestly. My life has slowed way the hell down since having the kid. But anyway, I'm following Baker Mayfield, all right? I'm tracking his car. I want to know where I can casually bump into this man and become friends with him.
2: Oh, Baker, you here too?
3: Oh, Baker, you're at the meat market too? Oh, my God. Or whatever it's called.
2: You got to buy something, sir, to get in here.
3: Yeah, right? Exactly. Now that's
2: no loitering, sir.
3: I'm gonna start tracking down the dignitaries, the famous people, and maybe Derek Jeter's still around.
2: I'm gonna think about that. But I will say this: this guy got caught.
3: He got caught after 717 unauthorized inquiries. I mean, you gotta be a little bit more.
2: How many inquiries do you get before you start getting the magnifying glass put over you, though? I mean, even if it's 10 or 20.
3: Yeah, I mean, he'd been doing this since September of 2024 to June of 2026 is when he inevitably got caught. Now they're just bringing all the charges against him. But I would imagine 500. Is there a flag? I don't think there's a flagging system in this here. So he obviously got up to 717 before they said something.
2: I would love to see the audit of that and see, all right, let's see how many inquiries it's connected to this person and that person. That person's ex. That person's... landlord or whatever.
3: Now, this guy did tell his lieutenant that he was using it to keep track of his kids with his ex-wife. But that turned out to be not the real story.
2: I know those cameras are used for good stuff, but I just don't like in my Ring camera in my backyard, I'll be thinking of all by myself.
3: Oh, yeah.
2: All of a sudden, Rowena will come up, hey, what's going on? I'll be, I thought I was alone.
3: I do that, too, all the time, actually. I've actually done it to my landlord. He's, knocking on my door, and I'm like, we're not home. Go away.
2: All right. There is that.
3: All right. All right, Crash. So we have a position that I think we all kind of need in our house. And that's the dining manager. 82% of families say they have one. Do you know what a dining manager is?
2: Yeah, it's really, really, you're kind of the cook. You're the person that buys the groceries.
3: You are the point person on food for the household, which I think every house needs just one person. You get too many cooks in the kitchen, then you're cooking four meals for everybody. There needs to be a set menu. All right, so I'm on board with this.
2: Well, when we cook at the house, she's more of the vegetarian type. She cheats a little bit every once in a while.
3: Special menu, right?
2: The menu's anything but onions, and that's where I'm at. So we're our own managers.
3: Sure, you manage your own food.
2: We manage our own stuff.
3: Right? I mean, so when they break down the time on the whole situation, dining managers spend about 2 hours a day, every day, on meal-related tasks when we're talking about, creating the menu.
2: So make sure you get credit for that if you're that person.
3: If you are the dining manager, ask for a raise in your own home.
2: Yeah, do something. Make sure put it up on the fridge.
3: Start charging.
2: Manager on duty.
3: Start charging for those 2 hours, which is deciding what to eat, creating the list, shopping, prepping, and actually cleaning up.
2: So, all right.
3: Got that. And then you had one more story there, Crash.
2: Yeah, 33% of people say nothing if a cashier forgets to ring up an item.
3: Oh, so you say nothing if you notice, like, hey, they didn't get that case of water under
2: that ribeye. They missed it. But you don't say anything. You let it slide. Are you one of those 33% of people?
3: You know what? That actually happened to me at a local... I think we talked about this at a local restaurant. I went in there and they forgot to charge me for the food that I had ordered.
2: Oh, wow.
3: And I walked out with it. I think I cursed one of my teams.
2: Oh, that's right.
3: You remember? I think it was the Detroit Pistons.
2: Yeah, it was pizza.
3: It was.
2: You thought you got away with it, but you ended up cursing your team.
3: It was
2: right
3: the
2: there.
3: Magic versus the Pistons in the NBA playoffs, and yeah, it was the Violet Stone in St. Pete. They forgot to charge me, and I didn't say anything, and the karma came back around on me real fast.
2: All right, 37% of people say they've accidentally left a store without paying for an item. 27% say they feel guilty when it happens. 22% feel embarrassed. 12% admit they feel happy they received something without paying for it.
3: That's me.
2: My sister purposely puts water under the cart to see if she can get away with it. I said at one point she's going to be on,
3: CCTV.
2: Cops or something.
3: I mean, as a ex, grocery cashier, yes. That is the number one thing I would forget. And the fun thing is they don't pay me enough to care.
2: You were like, go ahead with your free water.
3: I was like, you know what? I would notice it as they're walking out. I was like, they didn't pay for that water, and I am not going to make them pay for that water. So.
2: All right. You want to comment on any of this stuff? what's your position on all this stuff?
3: How many cases of water have you stolen?
2: It also says this thing that over 30% of Americans said they've shoplifted before. So there's that. Talk back feature of the free iHeartRadio
3: app. I've done
2: that
3: too.
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0: 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All right,
1: yeah, we'll start out just a few minutes away here. 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
0: Bring over you want to bring.
1: Yeah, and we're gonna stuff $1,000 in your pocket as well. So you get your keyword to text in 200-200 inside the 98 at 9 here. 11:10, Allie's gonna get you hooked up with some NASCAR trivia. That's the Winn-Dixie 250 going down. At the end of the month, we're picking one grand prize winner to send into the big race the next day, the Coke Zero Sugar 400.
0: If you've never been to a NASCAR race,
1: it's Fat Daytona.
0: You got to check it off.
1: Yeah, you got to check that one off the list there. So that's 11:10, and you'll have to hit the talkback feature on that one. And then Big Rig's got your, actually, Battle is in for Big Rig today, but Busch Gardens Beer Festival tickets going down now for the foreseeable future.

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0: 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Appreciate you streaming us however you do on the iHeartRadio app there. And thanks for all the birthday love out there, by the way. Appreciate that. Matter of fact, I think I got some right here.
1: Good morning, Crash. Happy birthday. Night doing the mystery riff this morning. I just wanted to wish you a happy birthday from your favorite Amazon driver, Gina. Have a great day.
0: Thank you very much, Gina. Appreciate you checking the line here on this one. Hello, what's up?
2: I know the riff.
0: What is it?
2: It's Right Now by Van Halen.
0: I love that song. That's one of my favorite Van Halen songs.
2: Ooh. Was that it?
0: No, it's not it.
3: That's not it.
0: No.
2: Oh, damn.
0: But
2: okay, thank you.
0: We do have another clue coming up right now, matter of fact.
3: There we go.
0: On this one. And this is your third and final clue. There is an additional clue. You follow us on our social media. If you don't get it, but the guess this song right, and you got Motley Crue tickets at 9:30.
3: Yeah, they're playing on Saturday, and you got to catch them.
0: All right, here is your third and final clue to the mystery riff. That's it. One more time. Mm-hmm. And that is Gamazda, very, very talented piano player and pianist. Covers a bunch of rock songs. We've got her social link, so you can check out all her awesome work and her YouTube page.
3: Yeah.
0: Just putting it out there, she's not hard to look at,
3: and
0: but she's playing piano.
3: Also putting it out there, we took it from there.
0: Yeah.
3: So that is a good point. Cheat a little bit.
0: And there you go.
3: There's always room for cheating.
0: Yeah, we're not going to ask you if you got the answer by cheating. Just throwing it up there. 9:30, and Star Goddess coming up here. You've got Star Goddess, one song, and then you got an opportunity to win $1,000 and fly away to Vegas to the iHeartRadio Music Festival.
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4: How you feel will determine how much you spend. So happy birthday to you, Crash. Damn glad you were born. I am Janet Skielos, the Star Goddess.
0: Thank you very much, Janet. And for you guys coming up here, you're going to enter the keyword you're about to hear to 200-200. 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

0: such a strong return for Evanescence. That is Who Will You Follow on Tampa Bay's Rock Station 98 Rock. It's National Vinyl Day, by the way. And Kevin just hit me up. He says, what is your next vinyl crash? Happy birthday. I've got a lot of vinyls that I like. I like some of the quirky ones. I mentioned the mix-up from the Beasties. It's instrumental Beasties.
1: Yeah, that was one that I remember you saying you wanted.
0: I like Kings of Leon as well, so I'm going to get some Kings of Leon. And I'm going to expand my Tool vinyl collection.
1: Oh, okay.
0: I'm heading to vinyl today to get some vinyl today. My final. If you have any good vinyl shops you want to recommend, too, hit me up on that. All right? You're just 15 minutes away from your crash test, and those Motley Crue tickets up for grabs. You know what the Mystery Riff song is, a 98 Rock.

0: 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See, you slip up sometimes and people remember what you say, Producer X.
1: You know what? They hang on a lot of my words right now, and it's okay.
0: Earlier, there was a survey that said, asked people, 33% of people say nothing if a cashier forgets to ring up an item. And then I mentioned at the end, 30% of Americans say they've shoplifted before, and you said, I have too.
1: I have.
0: And now Corbin wants to know what's the item, because you said it, so now you're cornered.
1: I mean, as far if you want to dive into my...
0: This is not lately, right?
1: No, not lately. I mean, if you want to dive into my illustrious shoplifting career, it's socks, it's socks. Sunglasses, okay. It's, you know, small items.
0: This is when you were a deviant, I guess,
1: I really can't stand paying for some things, okay. And to the point where it's like, I'll just steal them. I'll just take them. Yeah. Sometimes just to feel alive. And my son actually he didn't get busted, but I busted him shoplifting something.
0: This is a revelation.
1: He grabbed something off the shelf, and my fiance and I, we didn't realize it until we were already out in the parking lot.
0: So he's got the father's genes. All right, there you go. All right.
1: Yeah, not my proudest moments, but at the
0: full
1: same
0: transparency
1: time,
0: here.
1: We're guaranteed human, and we do make mistakes. I am reformed.
0: Okay, there you go.
1: I have a child, so I am reformed. Okay.
0: Well, that's the answer that everybody wanted to hear. And so you're allowed in people's houses now. All right.
1: Yeah, don't look at me a weird. Don't like give me side looks like, what a shoplifting turd. No, I don't do it anymore.
0: Right. We're two songs away from the crash test of 98 Rock.

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2: All right. Wednesday's being the mystery riff.
3: Yep.
2: We want to thank Gamazda for being our featured musician. She is a fantastic, one of the best pianists I've ever seen.
3: Yeah.
2: There's an art to that, to bring in the show when you're playing. And that's, if you check out her socials and her YouTube, you're going to see that, man, she's super talented. I'd go see her.
3: She knows what she's doing.
2: So the cover is what we're talking about here. You got to identify what song it is. Here is the, I believe this was the second clue we gave out this morning. In case you haven't heard this one yet, all right? There you go. Figure that out. What song is it? And you're going to see Motley Crue on Saturday night. That's a good time right there.
3: Saturday night at the Amp. We got hair tickets waiting to slap your name on them.
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0: All right, we're getting a lot of wrong answers here. 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
1: This is Ryan calling for Feather Sound.
0: All right, Ryan, mystery riff. What is the song?
1: I'm going with BYOB by System of Down.
2: You would be correct, Ryan.
0: There you go.
1: You got to bring your own bottle, Crush.
0: That's what I'm talking about, man. We had a lot of people participating today, a lot of wrong answers. You nailed it there, and, man, you are going to the crew, Ryan.
1: Yeah, man.
2: That's what's up.
0: There you go, man. Bring the liner. Tease the hair up. Bring the eyeliner for this one. Motley Crue at the Amp coming up on Saturday, brother.
1: That sounds great. Happy birthday, Crash.
0: Appreciate
1: Thanks you. For making my day on your birthday.
0: I appreciate you, man. What radio station rocks the bay, brother?
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2: Thank you for the birthday wishes, Monica. 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You can't give your life more time. So, give the time you have more life.
3: Love that one.
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0: 600 minutes.
1: Hey, man, you know, memories over materials.
0: That's what I'm saying, man. You know? Yeah, look for the good stuff. You find good stuff. That's what I hope to find over the next year. This next trip around the sun. That's your Daily Nugget. You guys have a great rest of your day. Leaving you with Lil Weezer. Say It Ain't So.

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Tom Morello recently announced he's got a new solo project coming out at the end of next month, and he says it's his first rock solo project, I guess. His first three words. Weren't as heavy? I don't know. 98 Rock, Tampa Bay's Rock Station. Good morning, it's Allie, the 98.

Linkin Park finally announced that their Unshatter movie, and that's the thing that tells the story about them pushing forward as a band since Chester's passing, is going to come out in theaters September the 30th. Probably a streaming release after that. 98 Rock.

The last 3 Days Grace album that they put out had their original frontman back, Adam Gontier. Their other lead singer announced they're already making plans, mapping out their next new project. And I'm messing around. 98 Rock, it's the 98 at 9.

Ever notice how the deadliest interstate in America is right next to the most magical place on Earth? 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

0: the Rays have won 8 straight, and this afternoon they are going to try to complete the sweep against the Athletics. On the road to 3:05 first pitch, we're going to send Drew Rasmussen to the mound, and that wraps up a very, very long road trip. The Rays will be off tomorrow and back home Friday to host the Baltimore Orioles for a few. 98 Rock, Tampa Bay's Rock Station.
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Metallica said they want your fan photos. They didn't explain exactly how, but they want to use your fan photos at their Vegas residency at the Sphere this fall. So if you've got a picture of yourself at a Metallica show, they would like you to share it with them. 98 Rock, Tampa Bay's Rock Station at Sum 41.

Soundgarden is finally going to put out that album that will contain the final Chris Cornell tracks, 8 tracks that he recorded before he passed away. They didn't say when, other than next year. 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

Three regular season races left in the NASCAR season. The finale is at Daytona. And I'm getting you in next. 98 Rock, Tampa Bay's Rock Station. Got some NASCAR trivia for you.

0: Got tickets for you to check out the final regular season race of the NASCAR season at Daytona. It is the Coke Zero Sugar 400. How do you win? 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The winner of the Coke Zero Sugar 400 has started from the pole position 10 times. Who was the last driver to do it? The winner of the Coke Zero Sugar 400 has started from the pole position 10 times, but who was the last driver to do it? 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

nobody won on Monday, so that means tonight's drawing in the Powerball is up around $1 billion. Even after taxes, that is a crap load of money. 98 Rock, Tampa Bay's Rock Station, it's Danzig.

I think this is a song about how great your life can be after you split up with someone toxic. Now, I think maybe your head first goes to a romantic relationship that wasn't great for you and breaking that off, but this definitely could go for a toxic job, even a toxic friend or family member. 98 Rock, it's called The End of You. Thanks.

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3: Plenty of sunshine today with a high nearing 94 degrees, mostly clear and cooler tonight with a low of 77. Get news, traffic, and weather around the clock when you set News Radio WFLA as a preset on the iHeartRadio app. I'm Pat Largo.
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and the Tampa Bay Rays enjoying a 6-game lead over the Yankees in the AL East. Been on an absolute tear. I think an 8-game winning streak now. Swept the Rockies on this road trip. Swept the Mariners. Today, if they win, it'll be a sweep of the entire road trip. Taking on the A's at 3:05 this afternoon. 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

And Green Day has a movie coming out on Friday called Nimrod. And while it's not an origin story about Green Day, they're in it, and apparently they're a big part of the plot, too. 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

0: this week. Classes already started in Citrus, Hillsborough, Manatee, Sarasota. Students in Hernando, Pinellas, Polk started today. Pasco starts tomorrow. So just remember the traffic patterns are different. You're going to see, you know, enforcement in school zones. Also, the Florida back-to-school sales tax holiday remains in effect through August the 20th, which is what, middle of next week? 98 Rock.
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How about the Rays won their 8th straight, beating the A's? They're on their way to a perfect road trip. Swept the first two. They win today. They will have swept the third.

So Disturbed covered this Tears for Fears song, which originally came out back in 1985, and you can find it on the 20th anniversary edition of their album The Sickness. It's their cover of Shout. Under the covers of that,

0: Week one of the NFL preseason is here. Bunch of teams will play tomorrow, Friday, and Saturday. The Bucs are going to visit the Jets on Friday. And yeah, we'll probably see some starters take some snaps. And obviously, we do have some hold-ins. We do have some injuries. But catch all that Buccaneers action on Friday right here on 98 Rock, Tampa Bay's Rock Station.
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Oh, man. That smells bad. 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

0: 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It's Battle. Let's go to Sarah listening on the iHeartRadio app this afternoon. What's up, Sarah?
1: I want to hear Guns N' Roses.
0: Okay.
1: Because growing up, my older sister would play it after school, and we would just dance around in our pajamas and just sing it at the top of our lungs. It's just great memories.
0: All right, Sarah. Well, I appreciate you listening to the show and checking in. Guns N' Roses on now for you.

It's 98 Rockets battle, of course, tomorrow night. Bum, bum, bum, bum, bum, bum, bum, bum. Football is back, and I couldn't be more excited. Of course, the Bucks are in New York taking on the Jets. You'll be able to hear that entire preseason action right here on 98 Rock tomorrow night.

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Tool is on now. 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

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We would love for you to nominate an amazing teacher in your life, and we want to help put $5,000 into their pocket to help them stock up their classroom. 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

0: One wedding got interrupted by the most dramatic wedding guest possible. Lightning. Hey, it's battle and a threat about real wedding objections. Someone said right when the officiant asked if anyone objected, a lightning bolt stopped the ceremony. They did eventually start again, but come on, that feels like the universe is raising its hand. I'm not saying it's a sign, but if the sky objects to your marriage, maybe take five and review the paperwork.
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Hey, if you want to throw something into the playlist while you're rocking with us on the job today, just go to the iHeartRadio app, pull up 98 Rock, and press that talk back mic. Got some Linkin Park and House of Pain on the way after 30 Seconds to Mars.

The Rays are back out on the diamond as they wrap up their series in Oakland. Well, yeah. No, Sacramento. They're always going to be the Oakland A's to me. I'm sorry. They're never going to be the Vegas A's or anything like that. It's always going to be the Oakland A's to me. But the Rays finished their series against the A's today. First pitch coming up here around 3:05 before they return home Friday to take on Baltimore.

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0: little bit of a grocery store debate where somehow a 7-year-old is the main character. I want to get your thoughts on this. Hey, it's Battle. 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Well, you're probably wondering why. Well, the kid apparently flipped off the guy for moving too slow in the grocery store. Now, look, I'm not saying the old man was perfect, but if your second grader is throwing up road rage fingers in aisle 5, maybe the produce section isn't the problem. Who do you think's in the wrong here? The kid, the mom, or the old man? Hit that talkback mic while listening on the iHeartRadio app. Let me know.
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1: Well, we've all known for a while that prolonged sitting day after day contributes to serious chronic illnesses such as heart disease and diabetes. But a study finds that people who are physically fit generally ward off those diseases despite having desk jobs. Hey, what's up? It's Battle. However, if you get out of breath adjusting your office chair, well, you might be in trouble.

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1: Now, this could be an interesting question. I would love to get your thoughts on this one. How can you tell if someone is lying to you over a text? Hey, what's up? It's Battle Oliver. All right, hit me with it.
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1: Really?
2: 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But, you know, over time, you'll see inconsistencies.
1: Yeah, very true. 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
1: Hey, if you're scrolling through social media today, why don't you, maybe hit that follow button for me. At Battle On Air. 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

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New survey finds that 80% of us think that we're good spellers. Hey, what's up? It's Battle. But if you've ever been on Facebook, you know that the reality is more like 10.

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The average age of our cars and trucks is now 12.6 years old. Hey, what's up? It's Battle. So enjoy the time you spend with them now, because once they become teenagers, they won't want to have anything to do with you.

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I gotta say, lists, they always fascinate me. Hey, what's going on? It's Battle. So one person's favorite movie is another person's least favorite movie. And well, this is a list of the most overrated movies of all time. I don't know how I feel about these kind of lists, especially when it's like an opinion piece, right? But they said that the top three most overrated movie of all time is Up. Yes, the Pixar movie. Shawshank Redemption at number two. And number one is The Joker. Now, I did like The Joker. I don't think it's the most overrated movie of all time. But to each their own, right? What do you think is the most overrated movie of all time? Hit that talkback feature while you listen on our iHeartRadio app today.

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1: Hey, what's up? It's Battle News. Study found that the average American spends only 19 minutes a day reading. Those 34 and under are reading less than 10 minutes a day. I can totally vouch for that. I don't read very much. I just scroll through and look at pictures on social media.

It's 98 Rock. Do you ever wonder if your boss knows exactly what you do on a daily basis? I mean, my boss knows what I do. I just sit in here and scroll through social media. Hey, it's Battle. A new survey of employees finds that bosses have no idea what their staff does on a daily basis. 1 in 3 believe that their managers are totally oblivious about the jobs they do every day.

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1: I'm talking about this next song. It was rare until now because it's back. Oh, yeah, it's back, people. 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
1: Hey, it's battle. New study found that drinking too much coffee can cause hallucinations. You know, like seeing a Starbucks on every corner. No, wait. A hallucination would be not seeing a Starbucks on every corner.

It's 98 Rock. Hey, what's going on? It's Battle. According to research, they say that being messy and daydreaming actually good for you. Well, in that case, my teenage son is practically a health guru.

It's 98 Rock. Well, a new study found that America's teens get as little daily exercise as a 60-year-old. Hey, it's bad. I mean, actually, they get less since they don't have to walk to the bathroom nearly as often.

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1: Hey, what's up? It's Battle Story coming out of India. An 18-year-old threw himself into a well to force his parents to arrange a marriage for him. They did, and 2 days later, he left the well to marry his new bride. Honeymoon plans includes Niagara Falls.

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Now, he was fine. He just wanted to stop cars for assistance because he had run short of fuel. Obviously, fuel wasn't the only thing he was running short of.

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Research shows a link between snoring and a decline in mental ability. Hey, what's going on? It's Battle. It may have something to do with how many times your spouse hits you in the head to stop your snoring.

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I said, you look so fine that I really want to make you mine. 4, 5, 6, come on and get your kicks. 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

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I say you look so fine that I really want to make you mine. 4, 5, 6, come on and get your kicks. Now you don't

0: It's 98 Rock. So I will tell you, on this show, we are a judgment-free zone, kind of like Planet Fitness is. Hey, what's going on? It's Battle. I'm curious, and I have a question for you. If you want to jump in on the conversation, go to the iHeartRadio app and hit that red microphone button that we call the talkback mic. What is something that you did as a teen that you still won't tell your parents today? Cole, what did you do?
1: This is so random. I threw a rock at a car when I was walking home from my bus stop, and nobody got hurt. I just threw a rock, and it hit the side of a car, and I don't know why I did it, but I don't tell anybody that.
0: You know, I'm pretty sure that karma probably eventually came back to you tenfold, especially when you just said, you know what, I'm going to throw a rock at a car. Although I'm not judging you, I'm sure that your car's been hit by plenty of rocks since then.
2: I'm the

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It's falling away from me. Life's falling away from me.

It's 98 Rock. According to a new study, people who stay up late at night die before others. Hey, it's battle. So finally, for once in their lives, they're going to be early for something.

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1: Hey, what's up? It's Battle, and research shows that sighing is essential to our health. Yeah, if we didn't sigh, our lungs would fail. Also, our spouses wouldn't know that we are more than ready to leave the company holiday party.

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1: Hey, what's going on? It's Battle. In a recent move, DoorDash teamed with a finance company called Klarna that will now allow you to finance your food delivery orders. Yet nothing says fiscally responsible like a 36-month payment plan for a burrito.

0: It's 98 Rock.
1: Well, there is another term for this. I'm just saying, if it's called growing up in the 80s, 90s, or any decades before then. Hey, it's battle. F-A-F-O. Parenting is a trend. It's short for F around and find out. Now, the idea is let them make their own mistakes and learn how to deal with the consequences. Just obviously not when safety is a concern. It's more for things like you really don't want to wear a coat in the rain. Okay, fine. You know what? I have been doing this parenting trend for a very long time for both my kids. I let them, you know, F-A-F-O, and they find out real quickly.

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1: Well, if you want to make your relationship stronger and better, I've got some advice for you. Hey, it's bad. According to experts, couples who do some small and silly things together can actually strengthen their bond and even help lower their chance of divorce. They say that one of these silly things is singing in the shower together. That helps reduce stress hormones and boost happy hormones while increasing connection. Yeah, they also say giving each other silly pet names and cooking together can also secure a couple's bond. Hey, let me ask you this. What small, silly things do you and your partner do that helps you feel connected and bonded as a couple? Open up that iHeartRadio app, tap the Talk Back mic, and let me know. 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
1: Hey, it's Battle, and researchers say that the ideal bedroom temperature for sleeping is 67 degrees. So I guess the secret to good sleep isn't melatonin, it's living in the refrigerator.

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1: Here's a safety tip that feels obvious, but apparently still needs to be said. Hey, it's battle. Officials in Calgary say a person on medical oxygen suffered severe burns after they reportedly lit a cigarette and caused a flash fire. A roommate had to use a fire extinguisher and helped get them out before first responders arrived. That is terrifying and also a reminder that oxygen and open flames are not friends. This is definitely one of those moments where common sense is not optional.

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0: 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I know you're excited. You're like, ha!
1: I'll just go back to my corner and be in the redheaded stepchild of 98 Rock.

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Battle. Appreciate you letting me hang out with you these past couple days. Big Rig will be back tomorrow, so all things will be right in the world. If you want to connect, I'm on Instagram. Just search Battle on Air. Hit that follow button. Let's be friends. Getting out of here. 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I'll talk to you later.

35 years ago today, Metallica released the Black Album, started a revolution. That album launched that band into the stratosphere. 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Corey Ronnegan for Klinger. September 30th, we'll see that Linkin Park documentary in theaters. You got him now with Numb on 98 Rock.

We are Tampa Bay's rock station. 98 Rock, Corey Roddick in. Here's the thing, dude. You are down to your final couple days to make certain that you're in the door to check out the return of Motley Crue this weekend, happening at the Amp. It's the return of the Carnival of Sins tour. They did the first one like 20 years ago, and it was the best Motley Crue tour to date. So I expect nothing less than that. Man, here's the thing with me and Motley Crue. I don't kind of like this band. I've seen them 26 times, so this makes 27. Let's get you in there. Make certain that you're hanging out tomorrow morning with Crash and Producer X. Take the crash test at 9:30. They're going to get you in to check out Motley Freakin' Crue with Tampa Bay's rock station, 98 Rock.

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It's back, our 2026 iHeartRadio Music Festival presented by Capital One. September 18th and 19th in Vegas. Two nights, one stage. You know how we do this thing. We invite everybody to come down, and some of the biggest names in all of music join us. We're mixing up Goo Goo Dolls along with Weezer, along with Muse, along with Cardi B, along with Snoop Dogg. It's going to be insane, dude, and you're going to be there. 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
1: Heat advisory in effect until 7 p.m. this evening. 94 in sunshine right now. 78 overnight. Very hot tomorrow with a high of 95. Get news, traffic, and weather around the clock when you set News Radio WFLA as a preset on the iHeartRadio app. I'm Katie Wilkins.
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